all the pain that I've been through. Even this morning, looked outside my door for your ladder on the floor.

0: Hallo, Key to Party, kan ik u helpen?
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0: 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Yes, voor parties, but also for meetings and other evenements. The key. Ja, maar nee, no, the tent is open, eh? So you don't need the key, eh? Everything is on key2party.be. Key2party.be.
2: Zeg, en do you or your friends want to work here? Send us een mailtje, nee?
3: Bar Lagaar, de leukste zomerbar. Cocktails, summer vibes, tal van parties, hitsong en gratis inkom. Bar Lagaar, van 16 juli tot en met 23 augustus. Vrije tijdscampus Hangen.

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And we are here together.

Gate 1. Darkness. The world of demons. Look around you. They're everywhere. Gate 2. My guards are watching you. Gate 3. Only evil lives here. Gate 4. There's no way out. Gate 5. Feel the fire. Gate 6. Pick up your weapons and fight. Fight! 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And dance with the devil!

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Imagine that we take you on a trip to Rio, where the groove never stops and ecstasy takes you high above the city and lets you float into a trancy state of mind. Here and now, you can do anything you want. Are you ready to go all the way? Okay, here we go. One, two.